0: Spotify connection too.
1: Gracias.
0: Yeah. Yeah,

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1: That's okay. Thank you, sir. 67. 710 Calvary, 2097 and also 110.

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1: 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Cameron Thornton, any units to fill? It comes back clear, expire 11-26-25 on a 2004 Chevy out of Stockton.

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0: because we already have one detained. 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
1: 1730. Copy one detained. What's the final location?
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0: 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We were reassigned this call from, we were at Wilson and Harding.
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3: Twenty minutes ago. 415 road reach with unknown race male in a white 2013 model Mustang license plate unknown. No point at a black pistol at a peace vehicle and RPGs also saw the gun. Vehicle's last scene was down Hammer passing Walmart. 30 copy calls are 656-656.
1: Medic 14 send 4. Medic 14, Control 1, you can stand down. I'm starting Medic 17.
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Squad 9, respond to laceration. 528A, at 3159 Redwood Avenue. Cross streets are between E. Mistletoe Avenue and East Alpine Avenue.

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Respond to seizure. 607B. At 1418, Occidental Avenue, number 2. Cross streets are between Torrin Drive and Shimizu Drive.

0: cars are 4 and 5 CW, Seaport West in the area of 5128 Moore Cross Circle. We have a male RP that advised you needed police and then start to 415 with J's in the background. Any unit, channel 1?
1: Engine 4, respond to hazmat incident, still alarm. 401A, at a 4350 Buckingham Way, 9. Cross streets are between Stratford Circle and North Pershing Avenue.

0: 2014. If you have us on tracking, where do you have our location? 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
1: Medic 14, I show you from 8 mile 99.
0: Just making sure we're tracking correctly. 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
1: 10-4. 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
0: 14, copy.

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0: 9-6.
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0: Bye-bye. Maybe I guess 71-0-73.

0: Oh, yeah, we're in busy for you.
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0: Yeah, we only get a call back to the RP and have 940 outside the gate. They have three large dogs.
1: Awesome.

0: specifically ones that we're making contact.
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0: 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At 1718, Columbia Avenue. Cross streets are between W. Walnut Street and N.
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Repeating for engine 6, VLS 27, District 603, C Charles, for 78-year-old male, hemorrhage, 1718 Columbia, Crawford, Walnut.

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1: 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5, 5, 5, 5, 5, 5, 5, 5, 5, 5, 5, 5, 5, 5, 5, 5, 5, 5, 5, 5, 5, 5, 5, 5, 5, 5, 5, 5, 5, 5, 5, 5, 5, 5, 5, 5, 5, 5, 5, 5, 5, 5, 5, 5, 5, 5, 5, 5, 5, 5, 5, 5, 5, 5, 5, 5, 5, 5, 5, 5, 5, 5, 5, 5, 5, 5, 5, 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

Repeating for engine 9, squad 9, engine 12, engine 2, engine 3, truck 3, truck 2, operator 1, battalion 1, battalion 2. District 528D David, RP reporting a blue house on fire behind New Directions, which is at 1981 Cherokee. 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

0: for units responding to the structure fire, we may have a 5150 on the phone. Unknown if this is actually going to be a true fire.
1: Paramedic 30, do we have SO en route?
0: For all incoming to the structure fire in the area of Cherokee, can slow down a code 2 response. Code 2 response. Medic 30 affirm, they're en route.
1: Thank you.
0: She's got on a black shirt, brown shorts.

0: to Special Carson 3743 to copy N912 Civic South Aurora in Main Street. It's going to be a 647 type Hispanic male 30s wearing a light blue shirt and black sweats that's waving around a pocket knife and yelling at passerbys. The male is currently laying on the sidewalk, possibly 11550. Last seen in front of a location that has AA meetings. Any unit channel 13743, it's going to be call history 709.
1: Sam 43 copies 709.
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1: 10-4, all units headed to the structure fire 1981 Cherokee can cancel. 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We're battalion 2, all other units, the Cherokee, can cancel. 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

0: Boulevard, Bear Creek East, 205-273, type 1331, Princess Drive, cross over Royal Park. 1-10-30. Seven one one seven one one 273. Referred on out 273. It's gonna be friend stepdad, black male 30s, last thing we know is shirt, black shorts, beating up RP's friend XJ, 13 years old.
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0: 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Three Baker 71, 3 over 73.

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2: What's that, Barry?
0: Hey, Barry.
2: Toronto's Baker units clear to go to that 415-273, please.
0: Barry, Sam. Great Baker, 71-0-73. Are you able to respond to it? 0-73, 3-Baker 71, are you able to respond to that 273 in Baker East? 331.
3: Right.
0: Right now, I'll be now. 3-Baker 71, 10-1.

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Respond to chest pain. 608 A. At 2232 East Vine Street. Cross streets are between ND Street and Northeast Street.

0: 3 over 53, 53 fire. 3 over 53, 132 copy. Elliot North, 245 with Crowbar at the Stockton Soccer Complex, 10055 North, Big Route 99 West, Friendly Road, Crossroad of Wally.
1: Hey, Churchill's North, left 3.
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0: Ready, Tesla. Issue 45, semi-Hispanic male, 30, black hair, last year wearing a white t-shirt and blue jeans, led on foot towards the direction of Rayleigh's.

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At a 10,055 on State Route 99 WFR Road. Cross streets are between Washer Salavian Road and East Waller Road.

0: And then Ontario 245 at the soccer complex. Okay, that the subject approach RP took RP's cell phone, refused to give it back, and 245 RP in the head three times. RP bleeding from the head.
1: Can you find out if fire is going to be staging? If so, we'll start at least 1 minute, go 3.
0: 10-4. Fire is going to be staging.
2: What do you think you can have a moment?

0: Doğru.
1: Yo, Michael, I just wish you may not do a great job of work.

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1: 33.
0: 906.
2: We're unable to locate the victim. Can you have them try to wave us down?

0: Did you do that with him?
1: Hey, Tampa. Hey, 5, did you get traffic?
0: Hey, just clear in.
1: 7, did you Tampa? Units out at 245, soccer complex, sprint info, mail is 2 minutes, male, 39 years old, saying that the subject needs a screwdriver or a big wrench.
2: Sorry, I'm just in the hospital with SPD.
3: 413, Bedford 31, Control 1, you're clear in upon arrival.

0: We were 53.
1: Okay.
2: And at the canal south of the soccer complex, it looks like there was one of probably matching down there.
1: Jonah 245 at soccer complex, do you copy?
2: I'm going to advise that the shirt's probably ripped that he's wearing.
1: Air Force.

0: another 29 years in Apple.
1: Great. Do we get a description again?
2: Report the AOR.
3: Sir. 53, are you able to provide the description again?
4: Hispanic male, white t-shirt that's possibly ripped, possibly blue jeans or shorts. Hispanic male in his 30s.
1: Was he wearing a baseball cap?
4: The victim does not remember. She thinks he was tall and skinny as well.
1: Did he buy? We saw someone as we drove up. Possibly match that description. The only thing is, no red shirt and he had a baseball cap. He wanders towards the victim.

0: Anybody? Five, Adam, Adam, Adam, 722.
1: 755 Delta Lakefront, sorry. Clear, expired, 11-12-19 on the 03 Honda out of Oakley. With the out of ADL.

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2: 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With 318.
1: Keep going, Brian.
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0: there is an access to the levee at the northern end of Perino Drive. 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
1: 10-4. What's your cross?
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Yes, he's calling back regarding the 912 with the knife at Aurora and Main, advising that the subject's now walking eastbound on Main. And then if he's still armed with the knife.

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0: This is code 4. RP is advising subject left and he is not wishing to make any type of report. Just if he was located trespass.
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This is Hotel Cross Professor Copy at 10851 report on your taking. 725 Esther Drive across of Knickerbocker. Vehicle is going to be a 2018 Silver Nissan Sentra, plate of 8 Nora Victor Victor 383. Prefer to call history 738-738, dispatch clear 1928.

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2: 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Cross streets are between Talo Shanter Drive and Talo Shanter Drive.

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4: Mirror 55, copy, it's code 4 west. The west lane front of the truck.

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Cross streets are between N. Sutter Street and North California Street.

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0: Call holding earlier of a tractor trailer with a large amount of damage somewhere.

0: 63, there was a call for our 3 Bigger 67 was following in March Aquelic.
1: Yeah, Roy's got flagged down by a RP advising it's off a of Navy somewhere, just in case someone's looking for it. That officer's up north, they can 938.
0: Where's the HP supposed to be calling the RP?

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5: 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Please, it would be 7 William Mary Robert 745.
2: Mary Baker 67, Pacific and Robin Hood. Pacific Baker 67, copy Pacific and Robin Hood. Pickup 67, that plate comes back clear, current on a 2017 Hyundai out of Manteca.

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Respond to vehicle accident. H-227N, at Interstate 5 and Hammer northbound nose stop.

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0: 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Looks like a rollover. 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
1: If you can memo in 4X-ray George Robert 493, janitor just arrived.
0: I'm sorry, clear for 90, 2000, figure it out, a soccer.

0: Squad 9, continue south. Looks like there's another driveway farther down that should be able to get you guys in there.
1: Squad 9 copies.
0: Company 9 copies.
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3: So far.

Engine 2, respond to call. 622B, at 400 S California Street. 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
0: Number 9 William Victor Sam 614.
1: 1318, that's a contract clear. Current on a 25 Honda out of Stockton.
0: 18 is the RO.
1: It's going to be Miriam Diaz,

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1: 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Respond to outdoor fire. 505C. At Plymouth Road in West Alpine Avenue.

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0: 5.
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3: 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The caller disconnected on transfer. We don't have further.

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1: 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Pretty Hispanic male, 12 to 13, wearing a mask, shirt, shorts, walking on airport bridge with an AK-47. Walking along the back side of the orchard, RP is uncooperative and refused further description.

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0: 373 415 F Bear Creek East 813 Dundee Way. It's going to be RP's son, Anthony Harrison. Taxi RP's husband, Arthur Harrison. Son's back inside the call location. These are separating any unit to go.
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for truck 2, medic 19, district 621, B-Boy, for a 63-year-old male with difficulty breathing at 7-11, 121 South Center, across the market in Washington. Your patient is inside wearing all black.

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Cross streets are between End and Hudson Drive.

11 medic 22, district 24D David, for a 34-year-old female, AOC, 8427 Jasper, Cross of Hudson. PD has been requested, no staging orders.

Prince Valley Oak North, and 940 with Fire 8427 Jasper Court Valley Oak North, and B4922X. That one.

0: So on the right side here, we're on scene. 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
1: Sure.

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Respond to difficulty breathing. 540. At 411 East Sonoma Avenue. Cross streets are between N. Sutter Street and North California Street.

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Alcar Civic North. The following five was possible 417 with a knife occurred outside of Safeway at 2808 Country Club. Any unit, Channel 1? Warmaker 46, 10-4. This was a SO transfer. Has the caller hung up?

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1: 782, Tampa.
2: One bigger 46, we're now being advised fires 987 and out with a 245 victim. The original call came in from the SO stating that an Asian male adult, white shirt pants with a brown dog off a leash, 417 the victim with a knife, and tried at 911 a.m. Suspect was last seen near the liquor store. There was no further. Copy call 3824 for a possible 245.
3: For copy. Okay, we'll be around to 46.
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0: Engine 2, respond to vehicle fire. 701A, at 1539, South Turnpike Road. Cross streets are between S. Madison Street and South Lincoln Street.
1: Suspect was last seen near the gas station. We were then placed on hold for further information.
2: Yeah, just 937 around the liquor zone is clear.

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1: What's the reflectors over there?
0: I'm sorry.

0: 35. F320 South Salakine, maybe the RP's friend who's in a 415 with her boyfriend Brian Castro, white male adult, blue pants. An 11550 on meth. The friend will be a tailor wearing a white tank top, tan sweatpants. 594ing the X half gray Acura, the Jen. 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He's now inside a gray Chevy Traverse with hazard lights on, parked in front.
1: Baker 46. Information for all the units on this call, there is no crime.
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2: 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Company 12 is going to respond to that fire with engine 9. They got a pretty good header.
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0: 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At 2537, Missourian Way. Cross streets are between Sweet Pea Lane and Fred Russo Drive.
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0: If you know, 63281 Lincoln 3.
1: Whenever 72, that comes back clear current 09 Chevy out of Stockton.
0: Do you have the auto address for that?
1: 2959 Raleigh Drive.
2: Yeah, four. We're going to post up on the south side head of the fire.
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0: Dispatch Bay in Bear Creek East, for officer safety. A 246 occurred at 2023 Pawnee, across the Hickok. RP advised it was a white truck, no lights, unknown plate. Nothing going northbound on Hickok. Unknown how many 957s went into the house. No one inside is injured. Refer to call street 856. Dispatch clear, 2210.
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3: Hazard here. It's a dead battery in a smoke detector in an unoccupied apartment. The RPs are out front. They're DTOH. There's nothing the fire department's going to do. They keep calling. Just send PD over there. It's a dispute between the manager and them. Truck 7's AOR.
0: 10-4, truck 7.

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0: 34.
1: 34?
0: Edward David 63, Sam 68. And also copy Mary Charles Frank Robert Tom Yellow 4.
1: Mary Charles Frank Robert, what was the last? Four.

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0: 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Can you see me confirm?
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1: 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Anyway.
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0: 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Do you want me to give a call?
1: I'm going to get that out, please.
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0: Enfield, apartment 13, is that correct?
1: Well, we can replay the tape, but we have it as 4958.
0: Well, there's no apartment 13 at 4958. 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
0: Temporal, that's correct. We're on scene.
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3: 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We'll be around for that. 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
0: 303, Alpine on West Lane, 10-4.
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0: Good question. 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

Engine 13, respond to difficulty breathing, 226B, as Fox Creek Drive in Saffron Way. Engine 2033, respond to overdose, poisoning, LDR 13A, at its 1718 Sylvan Way, number 904. Cross streets are between Orcas Drive and Sage Way.

0: 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Respond to difficulty breathing. 807B. At 1823, Henry Long Boulevard. Cross streets are between Pisa Circle and Estes Avenue.
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1: 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Breathing, 182300 Long Boulevard, cross of SS Avenue.

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0: Welcome back to, yeah, that's a Pepper Thing. 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
0: 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It's a Pepper Thing!

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Land the lane. Cross streets are between the Chilangelo Drive and Grand Canal Boulevard.

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1: Confirming 242 or 243?
0: 243, A battery.
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0: Whatever, 44, copy. 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

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LVN 21. At 714 South Central Avenue. 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
1: 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To Frank, we arrived, male, started hopping fences. 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
1: 56, I'm looking. What's the last four of them?
0: 5847, 5847. 44, do I answer a callback?
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1: 7278, Robert Paul Yellow 084.
0: Player 72, that comes back clear. Expired 5826, 02 Chevy out of Santa Clara.
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1: You have to say 940 for now. We have to clear the backyard. We don't know if he jumped in or out.
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0: 72, the 245 car just rocks southbound west lane at Sutherland.
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0: Oh, 26.
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1: Copy, westbound Hammer at Palisades. Do you have a plate?
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3: Oh,
0: we're going to make that thing eastbound from the parking lot.
1: Eastbound of the parking lot.
4: Engine 1, respond to lift assistance. 707F, at 1993, Quaker Ridge Court. Cross streets are between N and Little Aston Way.
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0: 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Cross streets are between Funston Avenue and Sycamore Avenue.
1: Mark, same thing with you. We're calling out the mail now.
2: The mail now?

0: Next.
1: Wilson. Wilson, can you repeat your plate? You were...
2: Hey, David, Ida, Tom, 161.
1: Claire.
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1: Ready for your plates, clear current 2018, Tesla to Stockton. 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
1: 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Okay. 43? 43, 715 for 110, 73, yeah. 3 gas stations. 10-4.

0: 46.
1: On that report.
0: Number 44?

0: Emergency, you're supposed to be Mid Valley.
1: Squad 9, you can be AOR. AOR.
0: AOR. Lincoln 42, I copy you.

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0: 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Can you watch UAS when you get here? 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How far the next year?
1: 64, sounds like someone's in the backyard. Mark, are you watching them for a minute? Yeah, I got the right side of the building.
0: He either jumped out the back window or entered the house through window out here.

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1: We didn't hear anybody off the side of the fence.
2: There was someone still running northbound, Mark. I heard a fence dump.
3: Mark, can you watch UAS?
1: Stuck on the side of the perimeter, so negative at this time.
3: I'm making my radio.
1: Okay,
0: description on my end.
4: Under hazmat incident still alarm. 440 at 39 Gateway Court, number C6. Cross streets are between End and Kenfield Road.
1: North, we still gotta clear the house right now.
0: Is anyone out?
1: That's a Q307.
0: 307.

0: Me too. We have a primary contained.
1: 15.
0: We're good for here.
1: I copy code 4 and 6 on an arrowhead with 1 detained. Do you still need the 900?
0: Well, I'm sorry, you can send it 900.
2: Oh, no. We located him at 6307 Antler Court.
1: Oh, no. 6307 Arrowhead Court. 921 for 1 detained, code 4, Arrowhead Court. Very good, please.

fault line. Respond to chest pain. 602D. At 625 Eel Street, number 162. Cross streets are between An American Street and North Stanislaus Street.

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1: 44.
0: 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Are there any numbers and permits or priors?

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1: 46.
0: Baker 46, officers. 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Nothing further.
1: All right.
0: 10-4.
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0: Whatever, 58.
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0: Whatever, 58. That flight comes back clear, current 2019 Honda out of Stockton.
1: 58, can you start that for city property?

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0: Star 44, your plate's clear, current 2006 BMW out of Stockton.
1: Is that again? I mean, take any turn to please.
0: It's just on 2.
1: County 2, Kino 6, X-ray Frank John 308, please.
0: That comes back clear, current 01 Mercedes out of Sacramento.
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0: Hello, 90, Tina, Eden Park, Mentor, North El Dorado. 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
1: I have a 912 735 East Anderson. 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ARP.
0: One Baker 46
1: and Rizzo
0: last year.
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0: Engine 4, respond to AOC, 402C, at 5202 Pacific Avenue. Cross streets are between W. Yokas Avenue and West Robin Hood Drive.
1: Down the driveway.
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At 1335, North Van Buren Street. Cross streets are between W. Vine Street and West Willow Street.

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1: Yeah, 902 with a few subjects. Tillabird Levy, 445 West Weber.
0: 7445 West Weber, Unit 12.
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0: 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It's code 4445 West Weber. 142. 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
1: 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Roger, date your place, clear expired 6/2/25/2013, East Honda, Wisconsin.
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statement. November and 12th, March in Feather River, black female heavy set, baggy street clothes, holding something in a paper bag and swinging it at passing vehicles. There's also two black males standing nearby.

Engine 6. Respond to seizure. 505F. At 2063 Elwood Avenue. Cross streets are between Marine Avenue and Franklin Avenue.

by 35, District 505, S. Frank, for a 30-year-old female having a seizure, 2063 Elmwood Avenue, crossing Marine Avenue.

Tesla cars, Bear Creek East, the 415 Fiat, Burmese, and Dunbarton involving 243 and an X half outside. Any unit 101?

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Respond to fire alarm still. 824A. At 1627, Industrial Drive. Cross streets are between S Airport Way and South B Street.

0: 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The RP is calling back requesting a 914 only now. Car 46, copy.
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3: Engine 2033, respond to medical alarm activation. LVP 13, at 2145, West Cattleman Lane, number 332. Cross streets are between S. Mills Avenue and Sylvan Way.

Spencer 5 to 3248, Adam, or fire alarm. One company gave a range of addresses 1627 to 1631 Industrial Drive. That's a water flow alarm at building number 2. Any contact with the premise? There was no phone number that the company had.

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0: El Dorado and Mark, 5, Tom, George Williams, 752. It's going to be a white Impala.
1: Confirming the last three are 572.
0: April.
1: El Dorado and March.
2: 58, can you order a false show south to 6?

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Got a release out of Stockton.

Quad 9, respond to stroke, 522D, at 2030, Pacific Avenue, number 1, cross street from between WY and Dot Street and West Cleveland Street.

friends in 2033. Also, medical alarm activation with no patient contact. 2145 West Kettleman, across the South Mills Avenue. 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There's lockbox information in the call.

Deputy Fiscal on 9, Medicare 4, District 522 D. Davis, for an 82-year-old female, possible CVA, 2030 Pacific Avenue, across the Wyandotte, apartment number 1.

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2: Okay, that's number 15F2525 South Madison. This is via Spanish translator. We had a male caller on the line asking for police. He was uncooperative, hung up. In fact, he stated that his son was hitting him and then hung up again.

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1: 42.
0: Can I have the DR for 243E1, please?
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0: 11912 at Walgreens 15 West Harding. It's going to be a black male, 20s, white shirt, shorts with black backpack. X417, a manager with a knife yesterday. I'll route that call to your screen. He's currently in the parking lot refusing to leave. 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No weapons seen today.
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0: 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He stated that he was downtown, but continued to being he was at the call location and found as 922.
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Engine 3, and brush 3. 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Cross streets are between E. Anderson Street and East Jefferson Street.

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0: 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Do we have any phone numbers and priors for 8117 Dunbarton?

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1 Edward 72. One Edward 72 over officer safety, 4957, heard in the area 1610, Amanda Court, Stephanie L. Senior, her other units, refer to call street 82, dispatch clear, 0300.

0: Squadron controller.
1: DR for 278, or 276, please.
0: What's the charge? Well, right here, DR is 17422, 17422.

whenever 64. Turned by C at Raising Cane, 601 West March Lane. RP5-Zena, it's a white female, 30s, wearing a white sweater, gray leggings, with a white stripe on the side. Was 243 in a white male, 30s, wearing a black tank top and tan shorts, with a bicycle pump. The male's trying to walk away with the bike, but the XT tailing at him.

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0: Grant Anderson, 7 Edward George David 023.
1: What was your cross with Anderson? Grant Anderson. Vehicle came back clear, expired 3/12/26 to a 2014 Mercedes out of Stockton.

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0: 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It's going to be a client, Cameron San, Cambodian male 70s, with whitish gray hair, wearing a white shirt, dark sweat, snowshoes. Set the collocation on foot with his black walker at 0123 hours. Or if he's camera lost connection, so it's unknown direction of travel. The subject suffers from early stages of dementia. 1-73, copy the call.
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1: Fire 68, flight comes back clear, expired, 10-18-25-02, Lexus out of Tracy.
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0: 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By the van for me, please. 4 Mary 2 0, correction. 4 Mary 2 Zebra Union 86 William 25 Zebra John 25908. 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

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LER 10. At 2930. Fuchsia Drive. Cross streets are between Van Wuyten Drive and Tower Drive.

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Respond to AROC. LDL 14. At 1812, Table Drive. Cross streets are between S. Lola Drive and South Mills Avenue.

Friends in 2034, Medic 72, District L, Lincoln 14, for a 66-year-old female who's unconscious. She had a previous head injury in the night. 1812 Capel Drive, cross of Loma Drive.

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Bank of America, 210 East MLK. We'll be on the south side of the walk-up ATM. 647 pipes on the property loitering. One's going to be a white male, 30s to 40s, white shirt, dark pants, no shoes, armed with two metal objects, playing in them around, acting erratic, and possibly 11550.

Italian is provided a copy of 1051 report not yet taken. 1051 occurred Bear Creek West, 2825 Johnson Circle. To me, a Y06 Ford F-150 diesel truck, license 8-David-53889. Vehicle seen via camera leaving at approximately 0230 hours. Suspect was wearing an unknown color hoodie.

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Respond to abdominal pain. 227C. At 2918, Monticello Drive. Cross streets are between Saratoga Way and Hamilton Way.

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Respond to outdoor fire. 622F at 1130 East Clay Street. Cross streets are between End and South Pilgrim Street.

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Engine 2 to 6622F, Frankfurt, unknown type fire. Seems to be in a junkyard near 1130 East Clay Street, across the Pilgrim.

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Respond to still alarm. 307G. At 5858 Morgan Place. Number 14. Cross streets are between Peat Lane and Wesley A. Road.

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Cross streets are between Palisades Drive and Catherine Drive.

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2: There's one vehicle into a pole. 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It said standby for a report. They're checking the driver.
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0: 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Respond to man down. LBK 24. 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
1: 2032, you've got a respond code too. The ambulance is on scene, just requesting your help.
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0: 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SO is gonna remain on scene.
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Matter of information. Oro will be shut down between Maine and Guernsey for several hours.

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Mary 1, your plate came back clear, expired 8825 to a 98 Lexus. Had a release liability out of Stockton.

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0: officer said, oh, yeah, look, 1 Edward 56 at the Arco at Fremont Bridging on 9 San Edward Mary 360. Good work.
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LDK 19W. At a 209 N School Street. Cross streets are between W. Locust Street and West Lawford Street.

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At 1939, South and Albert Avenue. Cross streets are between End and East 6th Street.

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0: Santoni, if you can copy call history 170170, it's going to be a 942 for a rifle at Oak Park.
1: Yeah, 43.
0: 43?
1: Yeah, 43. Can you show me on call history 771, all 9140 RP from the PD?
0: Jumper.

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Respond to vehicle accident. H-505S. At Interstate 5 and Country Club southbound Sosa.

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0: Medic 1, Control 1, is this south of Country Club or north of?
1: So far, south of Country Club is clear. CHP was north of Country Club, so we're going to head up there and see what we find.
0: Medic 1-4. 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
2: This is Ted.
0: Engine 10, Medic 1 is southbound on Country Club, advising it's clear. They're looping to head back north of Country Club.
2: Then, we're southbound from March Lane in heavy traffic, so we'll catch it.
0: 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Battalion 1, Control 1, copy traffic.
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Understood. Abram. 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
0: Any units that can assist 2Baker 44 with Spanish at Oak Park 601 East Alton Avenue, Channel 1. 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

0: 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We're AOR, matter of info, the southbound off-ramp at Mont Diablo is shut down with Caltrans. Any chance you can check with them to see what their ETA for that is?
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1: And
0: first CHP, Caltrans is doing a slope repair, no ETA. We're going to have to send the G2.
2: 10 to 10, copy. Thank you.

just flushed the 2 Baker 46 and 2 Baker 48. Baker 46 and 2 Baker 48 at 415 at Civic South at the DMV 55 South Lincoln Street. RP's husband, Jose Juan Mesa, Hispanic male, wearing a gray shirt, possibly 243'd her in their vehicle, and she wants him arrested.

0: 52 to Big 58, right?
1: 52.
2: 52.
0: That's prior 953, possible 480, Hammer and West. We have a bicyclist that's down in the roadway in the southbound lanes. He doesn't see any vehicles around. Appeared SO was going 987.

0: 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Can we have the SO respond? We'll still make contact.
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0: This is not going to be a 40 because it just fell off his bike.
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3: Lincoln 35, I can handle that.
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0: 40. Some sort of possible 261, 288. That thing that happened at the county address. Now the suspect's here inside. I will wait for SO to arrive to make contact with them. Not sure what they want us to do with this.
1: Advice.
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1: Engine 10, Engine 7, Talk 7, and Battalion Chief 2. Respond to vehicle accident. H305S. At Interstate 5 and then hold southbound nose stop.
2: KCTI copy.

Repeating for engine 10, engine 7, truck 7, battalion 2. Medic 3, medic 5, district. By Mount Page is 305 SM. Gonna be north on 5, correction, south on 5, north of Ben Holtz for a rollover accident involving a white pickup and a gold sedan.

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Responder slow. 470. At 4937, Moss Creek Circle. Cross streets are between Moss Creek Court and Moss Creek Court.

0: Patrol 1, Medic 3. We've got two vehicles lost. Be on the left-hand shoulder, just north of that Ben Hole exit.
1: Medic 3, two vehicles involved, left-hand shoulder, just north of the Ben Hole exit. Battalion 2, copy.
2: Battalion 2, copy.

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Paramedic 7, Mr. Crow 70, Edward. For an 87-year-old female, full arrest after a fall. Patient's head is stuck between the beams of a bed, 4937 Moss Creek.

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2: 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Respond to a known incident type. 209B. At 3228, North Star Drive. Cross streets are between Fireball Lane and Wintergreen Court.

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0: 10-4.
2: Two seven twenty. I'll be on after that call.
1: 5 out of 30. You can hold this call and show me around. 3 from Grant, I'm okay.
0: 10-4 Grant, I'm okay.
3: Baker 36, code 3 from 2185.
0: 10-4 San Joaquin, what's your cross?
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4: Lafayette and Silver.
0: 10-4 Lafayette and Silver.
5: 622A, and at 445 S. San Joaquin Street. Cross streets are between East Sonora Street and East Church Street.
6: Oh, can I have the details? Where's 197?
0: By 4, it just says that somebody was 911-8. Nope. Correct. Your suspect is going to be wearing a black blue sweatshirt and black pants, blood on foot. The victim is not.
6: Yeah. I'm doing a call real quick. So far, I'll say it's going to be west.
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3: Any unit out with the victim?

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1: Well, it's going to be clearing for A&R.
2: 10-4, you're out with the victim?
1: Okay, we're going to be right in front of 445 South Helwig.
2: 10-4.
1: Third floor, we're going to need 945 adult male. They're not conscious. It's going to look like he has a 911A to his lower abdomen.
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4: I'm getting information from citizens that suspects were in quest on. West on Church, he's got a black backpack on.
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0: 5 out of 30. Witnesses are saying the suspect was last seen going north on El Dorado from church.
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1: Squad 9, respond to call. 604A, at a 4009 N Wilson Way. Cross streets are between E Acacia Street and Estia Bear.

Ender 9, respond to chest pain, 504A, at a 3700 N Sutter Street. Cross streets are between E Fulton Street and East Fulton Street.

0: 334.
1: Borrower. Well, approximately 5'8", 180 pounds. 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
0: Two bigger 34, your traffic was broken. Can you repeat?
2: Two seven twenty.
0: On your traffic.
2: Two seven twenty. Can I get a couple more units to the scene to help lock this off and help with the witness statements? Officer Mayor's going to be riding to the hospital with the victim. We're going to county.
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1: 34, suspect's last seen going eastbound. That's going to be black hoodie, gonna have some kind of white symbol on the front of it, with some black pants, gray backpack. He's also carrying another brown backpack. No dog.
0: 10-4.

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0: 2 Sam 70.
1: Control one, truck 2 is en route for truck 3. Negative. He just, I guess he kind of passed out, but he's alert now, but kind of a little out of it.
2: I'll be standing by with him until medics get here.

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1: Two San Tony.
0: San Tony, we've got San Joaquin and Sonora blocked. We've got San Joaquin and Hazleton blocked, and we've got Church and Hunter blocked. I need another unit for Sutter and Church to block that off.
1: Any units that can assist with blocking off Sutter and Church?
2: Seven, Gary, been out.
1: 10-4.

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At 1320, William Ross Boulevard. Cross streets are between EWS Wood Boulevard and Violet Tank Place. Engine 12. Respond to lockout. 626B. At 2151 East Goss Avenue. Cross streets are between S. Laurel Street and South Ash Street.

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0: 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For 2.5 for now, please.
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0: Just walking in.
1: Shoemaker 26, it came in at 8:46.

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1: Two ten twenty.
0: Is it, do you have info for this yet?
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0: 3234. Can you switch to 2?
1: For the 2.
0: I'm on 2. 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
1: I'm 20.
0: Tuesday night, 20. Can I get a unit to Church and Sutter to relieve Sergeant Zivon?
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0: 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Sam 20, advise that the victim has expired. 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
1: 10-4.
0: Sam 20, time of expiration 09:37.
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1: 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Tourist is 6 to 2 meters 26.
0: Baker 26.
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0: 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Cross streets are between S. El Dorado Street and South Commerce Street.
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At 1229 West R Street. Cross streets are between Ann Arbor and S Street and North Orange Street.

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2: 274 units, Phil, 415 Bear Creek West, 2256 Wagner Heights. RP is Jay's father, recently released from jail. Backyard cousin of 415, Manny Ariza, McMill, 58140, bald, wearing a dark shirt and dark colored shorts. 150 in the backyard talking to himself.
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0: Special cars in 2720 to copy. 912 with a gun, Seaport East, Turnpike and 6. Will be a Hispanic male, 40s, wearing a white shirt, khaki pants, that was holding a gun in his right hand, about a foot long. Last seen walking northbound on Turnpike towards Kohler. Any unit, Channel 1, 2720, is going to be call history, 278, 278.
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0: 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At 2310 Anita Street. Cross streets are between Annie Street and North F Street.
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2: Jim with me.
1: Sam 4, that's coming back clear and current to a 26 Nissan out of Tulsa City. Two Baker 52 and 58, it's going to be a rental vehicle.

0: 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That's
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0: Pickington, a 4 and 5 H at 4950 Pacific Avenue. It's an open line. There was no emergency heard.
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At 2315 East 8th Street. Cross streets are between Rep. Henry Drive and Park Lane.

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Respond to overdose. Poisoning. 143D. At 1922, Leatherman Drive. Cross streets are between Kayla Avenue and Nathan Drive.

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0: 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Gonna be a female inside of a black Honda in the driveway, that location. 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

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Saratoga Way. 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

0: First one's going to be Washington Plate, Charles Sam Lincoln, 2877. Next one's going to be California 9, Yellow Frank Edwards, 452. Next one's going to be 6, George Paul Adam, 371. And last one, 6, Tom 51552.
1: Do you need to return? TPO on 935. Still on your 96. Here in Washington, William Moss. 9, William Edward Boy, 809. TPO 1, Carolyn Weston and William Moss. TPO 1, the plate comes back clear, current on a 26 Honda out of Vallejo.

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0: Just watch out cars at 415 Bear Creek West, 9119 Don Avenue, across of Shropshire. Harpy sister Javon Lee advised she is being followed by Hispanic or black male wearing a black collared shirt, dark jeans, and a bike. 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
0: 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Lincoln 1, did you have traffic?
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0: 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Tony's asking if you're able to relieve an officer on perimeter at the 187.
2: Port. Cross streets are between end and Black Oak Drive.
0: Tony's asking if you're able to relieve an officer on perimeter.
1: Hey, firm.
0: Still 187. Pleasure.
3: Four two King 10 and Lincoln 1. Just for info, we now have Devon on the line. She advised she's on Don with a small dog.
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Black Oak Court. Cross streets are between End and Black Oak Drive.

0: This is 52 Baker 74 to King 10 and Lincoln 1. 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
2: 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Play expired 6-8-26 on a 22 Chevy out of Falcon.

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LVL 12. At 2462, Central Park Drive. Cross streets are between Hyde Park Circle and MacArthur Parkway.

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0: 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D'Antoni, copy.
1: D'Antoni, copy.
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1: Thank you.

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Poisoning. 622A. At a 229 E Church Street. Cross streets are between S. Hunter Street and South San Joaquin Street.

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3: 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Carolyn West and William Fox. 8 X-ray George Henry 437.
2: Carolyn West and William Fox. Your plate comes back clear. Current on a 21 Honda out of stock.
0: Lincoln 1 here. 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X-ray John Paul 950 is clear and current to a 26 Kia out of Stockton on Queensland.
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0: 44. 44. Eight, seven, three, one, one.
1: Excuse me, Anthony. 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

0: Talk to. Respond to sick person. 622D. At East Martin Luther King Boulevard and South San Joaquin Street. Engine 2031. Respond to Trokin. LVI 19. At 115 Louis Avenue. Cross streets are between N School Street and North Church Street.
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0: 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Respond to overdose, poisoning. 602E. At East Minor Avenue and North El Dorado Street. Engine 3. Respond to overdose, poisoning. 622A. At 229 E Church Street. Cross streets are between F. Hunter Street and South San Joaquin Street.
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0: 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Yours came from PD, Engine 2's came from a passerby.

0: 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The 229 call is handled. I'm going to clear with the medic, and then we'll head over to Minor and El Dorado.
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1: 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The RP said the he can't no longer find the patient anymore. I'll show you AOR.
2: Both units are 4 and 5 F Lake US 3591 Quail Lakes Drive, number 138. RP sister Andrea Bennett, a black female 15 wearing a black t-shirt and red PJs, is throwing items and yelling.

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Parkwoods Drive. Cross streets are between Cedar Way and West Tamarell and SFR Road. Engine 3. And Brush 3. Respond to Grass Fire. 622A. 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
1: Item 14, can you hear myself and item 12 out in Hunter and Church with one?
0: All right, Hunter and Church. Item 14, related to the 187?
1: Hey, for her, go for it.
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0: 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Cross streets are between E. Magnolia Street and East Rose Street.
1: Engine 2 is not in the box from Joe's.

Engine 6, Engine 10, Engine 4, Truck 2, Truck 3, Battalion Chief 2, Battalion Chief 1, and Operator 1. Respond to structure fire first alarm. 602A, at 1143, North San Joaquin Street. Cross streets are between E. Magnolia Street and East Rose Street.

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3: Control 2, Engine 9's on scene. Two-story, multifamily. Appears to be a small outdoor fire. We'll be checking. Can you slow the valve to go through?
1: Engine 9-10-4, two-story, multifamily. Appears a outdoor fire. Slow down. The response, 11-43, Rosano King to code 2. Battalion 1, copy.
4: Battalion 1, copy.
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2: bigger
4: 30 check of being
2: route. 3-3-10-4. Two bigger 30 C en route to 415 at 611 MLK.
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0: Keep going. I'm going to subject mashing. He's sitting on the retaining wall between Burger King and McDonald's. It's not a large pole. I'm just going to wait for the next unit to get here before I make contact. No need for a 900.
1: TV1, copy. Between Burger King and McDonald's. 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
0: 4.
2: 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We're good. We just got out.

0: 2020. Yeah, 20. Can you clear me RTF and show me 97 on Baker 32's call?
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2: CBO1, he's over on the west side of Burger King now. We have a couple of units in the area. We'll see if we can just get him boxed in. He kept jogging away from me every time I tried to make contact.

Pacific South, 210 Bonita Coffee, 933-211, 44 North San Joaquin, across the main. Business is going to be the San Joaquin Admin Building, 2540. Any units, gentlemen?

Show call is for donor 93211 at 44 North San Joaquin. We called that. Advised that it was an accidental alarm and they all go for it.

Engine 2, respond to full arrest. 622E, at 711 East Anderson Street. Cross streets are between S. Stanislaus Street and South Grand Street.

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1: 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We're going to be on a detail back to St. Joe's.
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0: 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The other unit's going to be 9-9.
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0: 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You're sending us in at 3211 at 4410. What can you cross with me?
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0: 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Mike 4, can you show myself in Mike 5 on a 920 call at 2041 Pacific?
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0: Charles 7, confirming, it's 415 over to 901.
1: I'm on scene, there's no 415.
0: 3, Charles 7, 10-4. 23, Vega 46, give me 9-1. Perfect, sorry.

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Response to difficulty breathing. 830A. 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

Repeat for Jatofik, 8 District, 838 Adam, for a 20-year-old female, difficulty breathing, 6201 Newcastle, Casas. Correction, this is Amazon. Montezuma is also responding.

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0: 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Seventh, 5 Tom 4 5 6 0 4.
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0: 1424 Morrison. Any confirmation related?

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0: 6.
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0: How are you? 46. Adam, 30.
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0: Come on.

0: Juliet 2935. Southbound Airport at Ralph. It's going to be on a white Oldsmobile, no plates.
1: That's the South Airport in Ralph.

0: 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Right, for. 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
0: CBO 2, copy. It's probably out of the system. I appreciate it. Crew 2.
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0: 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I'm code 4. 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

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Difficulty breathing, 828 Williams with a cross of Russell and Twain. 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Difficulty breathing, 828 Williams with a cross of Russell and Twain. Alarm time is 1356. Thank you.

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And it's going to be a Hispanic female wearing a white shirt and black leggings that's covering the 415 police.

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0: 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Okay.
2: Copy.
0: Female calling in, writing that the suspect is Cedric, last name unknown, and that he's hiding in a tent by the Gospel Center levee. The accident didn't provide further being on call for this.
2: Copy. Thank you. I'll look into it.
0: Pleasure.

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0: 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Airport and 8 Mary Ida Nora 6. 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
1: To airport at 8, that plane comes back. So current on a 2019 Subaru out of stock.

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1: Oh, yeah, 9-6-6.
0: Here in the parking lot of 3550 Manthe 5 Adam North Frank 062.
1: Parking lot of 3550 Manthe. If they come to that clear turn on that 034, that'll stop it.

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At 360 Southeast Street. Cross streets are between East and North Street and Alley.

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1: 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Exit 14 is trending to 72 and quarters.
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Cross streets are between Calaveras River by PH and Woodville Drive.

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1: 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I need y'all to get you back on 1.
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0: Pretty much where Marsh Lane dead ends, there's an access road, a dirt road. You got to go down that road through the orchard, and we're located back there. A couple acres going.
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0: You can get your engine back there. 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
0: Yeah.
1: Fine. We're west of the Calaveras with our rush. You wanted to head that way as well? Ten four. Nine are gonna respond to the ground fire with engine 11.
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2: 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I got a NVA to respond to.
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0: 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I'll be called back in advice for Crack 96 is 540 North California.
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You and Engine 9 can view. 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
0: Hey, 进上去。This is number informing a black four-door Toyota Corolla, 8 Marin X-ray Paul 929. That'll be the victim vehicle. No return needed. 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
2: Respond to outdoor fire. 505E, at 2506 Country Club Boulevard. Cross streets are between Plymouth Road and Plymouth Road.

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0: Asian Six, throwing Asian Six. He should have was on the team.
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0: 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Three Lincoln 36.
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0: We're going to be taking brush 11 to the corp yard at 3-3. The operator's been advised already, as well as VC2.
1: The door's locked, front door.
2: Over.
1: Six, five, nine, three.

Engine 2031. Respond to sick person. LDK 20. At 207, East Pine Street, number 5. Cross streets are between N. Stockton Street and North Washington Street.

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LEQ 14. At 1745, West Kettleman Lane, No. C. Cross streets are between Lakeshore Drive and South Hills Avenue.

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2: 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Engine 12, respond to vehicle accident. 830A, at Arch Road and Frontier Way.
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0: Liberty Virgin 4, District 401B, David. This is a fire alarm activation, 1176 Rosemarie, for the premise. It's going to be Building G. They were able to reset, but they're still unsure what set it off.
1: There's 6000 N01B in the area of vacation, Van Buren, in unit, channel 1.
0: Virgin 12 with Medic 11, District 830A, Adam, for a vehicle accident. It's going to be a red Toyota Camry versus a truck at Arch and Frontier.

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1: River 33. Ritter 33, 940 with CHP 4481 at Jack in the Box, 733 West Charter. It's unclear if the vehicle came off of the freeway. Dan is currently in the Jack in the Box parking lot. Hit two signs. The driver, black male, ran from the vehicle. CHP is out with him. For the freeway.
2: Hey, copy now.
0: I have you on two, please.
1: Special on two.
0: 31, regarding 33's car call, I was advised by a city worker that the car came off the freeway.
1: Yeah.
0: There,

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2: 17472. 703G, at 2725, Colorado Avenue. Cross streets are between Flint Avenue and Houston Avenue.
0: If you can, 914 Yankee 45, 5467, 5467 before you go 987.
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LDN 17 at 608 W Lodi Avenue. Cross streets are between S California Street and South Road Street.

0: 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We dropped off rush 11 at the yard, and we're heading north. 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

0: 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Three, Charles, seven.
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0: Thank you. 10-4.

0: Control 185. Engine 5, we're going to be AOR. There's no hazards here, but there is some down anchor points that PG&E could follow up with at the address given.
1: Engine 5, 10-4.

对面就是鸡蛋。Baker 65 units of Hill, 44 suspect crossing on 4 and 5 at the Ross, 730 West Hamlin, cross of Aetna and Lake Dewey. Going to be a white male adult wearing a black shirt, blue jeans on a skateboard, and a white female in a blue sweater with black pants. See a cart filled with items, and he's causing a 4 and 5 outside.

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Respond to fire alarm still. 830A. At 5045, Kingsley Road. Cross streets are between Arch Road and South State Route 99 EFR Road. Engine 14. Respond to fire alarm still. 149F. At a 3880 Iron Canyon Circle. Cross streets are between Wind Cave Circle and McAuliffe Road.

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At 621, South Ann Lane. Cross streets are between W. Lodi Avenue and West Tokay Street.

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He's on scene with a 13-year-old. He's stabbing 9543 Kelly, Castle Bryan, and Salter. 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

NJUN, respond to fire alarm still. 204A, at 1461, Morada Lane. 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
1: Kenny Memo 9, William Lincoln Yellow. 829.
0: Yeah, I can see that place comes back. So I turn on a 2000 Toyota out of Falcon.

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0: 379. Any possibility of us getting units for transport for four in custody at West and Murata at the Chevron?
1: New wagon 2, 3 wagon 3.
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1: The wagon 2, 10-4. I mean, West and Murata, the Chevron.

Engine 4, respond to laceration. 304C, at 6126, North Eldorado Street. Cross streets are between W. Swaye Road and Duncan Avenue.

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0: 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And at 601 Alpine Avenue. Cross streets are between An American Street and Alvarado Avenue.
1: Stewart 5304, 5F Valley Oak North, 9406 Pioneer Circle, cross of Buckhorn. RV Sun, Darian Cummings, a black male, 31, wearing a black clothing. 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
0: 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Respond to difficulty breathing. 504A. At 3700 N Sutter Street, number 133. Cross streets are between E. Fulton Street and East Fulton Street.

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